0: 7.
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Everybody making the best of what they got. Hey, look. I know some of you always working, but they never pay. I'm not away with you. They got it. I get a family member's number. If I look into my son's eyes, I still see a shorter sense. I see my inner child and him is still living in. Me and his mama had a shield in him. And the confidence you lose, you could build again. He only got a month ready to see him. I'm only making plans out of passing on. But then my baby gon' have babies and I'm gonna be gone.

it. 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And if you chase cash, that just means that it's running away. Instead of turning into your company, my life is what done to me. Let the people know how they live out what they done for me. Don't afford it, only 3 of the 4 agreements. 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The tragedy of losing kids will never come. I think about Trayvon Brian, my neighbor, Deshaun. 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

0: time to hear where I'm coming from. 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
1: Leela Wagwan singer. I find yesterday me a call and can't get in. This one tap a date, but you miss them more than yesterday me a try calling every day. Me calling every minute, every second, every hour. Just forget the information.

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2: Jesus, Jesus, Jesus, Jesus, Jesus, Jesus, Jesus, Jesus, Jesus, Jesus, Jesus, Jesus, Jesus, Jesus, Jesus, Jesus, Jesus, Jesus, Jesus, Jesus, Jesus, Jesus, Jesus, Jesus, Jesus, Jesus, Jesus, Jesus, Jesus, Jesus, Jesus, Jesus, Jesus, Jesus, Jesus, Jesus, Jesus, Jesus, Jesus, Jesus, Jesus, Jesus, Jesus, Jesus, Jesus, Jesus, Jesus, Jesus, Jesus, Jesus, Jesus, Jesus, Jesus, Jesus, Jesus, Jesus, Jesus, Jesus, Jesus, Jesus, Jesus, Jesus, Jesus, Jesus, Jesus, Jesus, Jesus, Jesus, Jesus, Jesus, Jesus, Jesus, Jesus, Jesus, Jesus

Yeah, come on, come on. Jesus walks with me. Jesus walks with me.

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And I'm Maya Palacio. Turns out, being on your phone might actually pay off, especially if you know how to shoot, edit, and tell a good story. KFC Bermuda has announced the winners of its first school video commercial contest, giving students a chance to put their digital skills to work on a real advertising project. Students from Cedar Bridge and Mount St. Agnes created original 30, 60, and 90-second commercials showing off their filming, editing, and storytelling skills. Mount St. Agnes took first place and $4,000, while Cedar Bridge Academy came second and third, earning the $3,000 and $2,000 prize for their respective school departments. Every student at the end also received a KFC gift card. And in a world moving more and more toward digital content, these are the skills that could take students far beyond the classroom into film, advertising, marketing, media, and content creation. KFC says the competition will return next year with hopes of seeing even more students take part. And now a reminder for the road users. If you're traveling through St. David, September is going to require a little more patience as work on the Swing Bridge Detour route moves into its next phase. From September 1st through the 27th, drivers can expect temporary one-way traffic, a relocated bus stop, and eventually a diversion through Kinley Field Park while crews complete the mini roundabout and prepare the area for construction. Some days, that will be inconvenient. Other days, it will be frustrating. But this is the kind of disruption that comes with doing a major infrastructure project properly. The existing bridge has already been repaired and reinforced over the years. This next chapter is about building something that can safely serve the East End and Bermuda for the next generation. So work will run from 7:30 a.m. to 6 p.m. So give yourself extra time, follow the temporary traffic directions, and help keep the project moving safely. Meanwhile, a new group of young Bermudians is stepping into leadership roles, and this time they're being asked to help shape healthier school communities. The Mayor's program has launched Cohort 21 of its Community Program Leadership Academy, bringing together students from Barclay, Cedar Bridge, Sam Secondary Middle School, and the Adult Education School. Their first major challenge is the Positivity Project, a youth-led mental wellness initiative built around three campaigns focused on awareness, support, and connection. Throughout the year, the students will also take part in life coaching, financial literacy, public speaking, restorative practice, and community service. And closing out, one of Bermuda's most historic hotels is getting international recognition. Hamilton Princess and Beach Club has been named a finalist for the Best Historic Resort and Best Historic Hotel in the Americas in the 2026 Historic Hotels Worldwide Award of Excellence. The hotel has been part of Bermuda's story for more than 150 years, and during the Second World War, it even served as a base for intelligence officers and codebreakers. Today, their history is still shared with local students through tours and codebreaking activities at the hotel. The winners will be announced on October 15th in Virginia. And that is your Inter-Island Communications News Brief. It's brought to you by Bermuda Healthcare Services and the Brown Darrow Clinic. I'm Maya Palacio. Please remember to buckle your helmets and drive safely, Bermuda.

0: Can you hear me? Oh, okay. Gee, I was wondering if you were familiar. All right. Anyway, contrary to what some people may think, there are quite a few things to do in Bermuda throughout the year. I'm a believer in that. You can tour the island with Titan tourists, have afternoon tea and make perfume with green Bermuda, hike and bike our trails, play golf, inspect the band, explore our forts and caves, experience history and culture, and so much more. Now, locals, I can guarantee many locals may not appreciate those experiences because they're always available to us, right? I know many visitors who would absolutely appreciate and enjoy what Bermuda has to offer. NASA may not be trying to create the Bermuda version of the Southern Bermuda. Maybe it's figuring out what makes Bermuda worth visiting in 2026 and beyond and do a much better job of selling it. But we have enough funds, we have enough strategies. We literally have so many people telling us what Bermuda needs to do. At some point, someone has to execute. Take a break. Sit on board. Let us know your thoughts. What does Bermuda need to do to improve tourism? And where's this new CEO question? I know. Is she working? Is she busy? Or how does that go?
1: People's ACW, located at King Edward VII Memorial Hospital.

this guy, Tony Chiefin, says, accident entering or trying to back up, I really hope whoever is involved in that collision is okay and it's not too bad. So thanks for sharing some of your people. It's an interesting area to have some patience, as she says in the part. Thank you for that update, Tony. Folks, what are your thoughts? What is for you to meet and do to improve tourism? And here's the poll question. Is it for you to do enough to attract visitors year round? And I'm not wrong. Let me be clear. As far as I know, and you can correct me if I'm wrong, Titan Express does tours year round. The Bermuda Personal Marina is open year round. Let me ask you a question. Has anyone, yes or no, I'm going to ask you this, yes or no, have you experienced a Titan Express tour? Yes or no? Have you ever done one? Yes or no? Let's say yes or no in the words. Have you ever done one? Yes or no? The second question I'll ask Athens to make the answer to that. But what's something you can do your own? I've done the Mary Prince tour, and we also did the fish sandwich tour. The fish sandwich tour was not just about going and trying different fish sandwiches. What we also experienced was a very educated driver who told us about Bermuda history and shared stories that many on the bus didn't know while we were doing that for some time. So the team stopped. The driver, who was very knowledgeable about Bermuda, was sharing stuff that even the most educated Bermudians probably didn't know. All right, so I asked, how many people have done a Titan Express tour? Dr. Keenan says no. Shane Ray says no. Ben Ingram says no. Stacey Ambrose says yes. Tony Keenan says no. Nicole Hoffman says no. There you go. That goes to my point. Now, may I ask a second question? How many people, yes or no, just a yes or no, how many people have made their own sense, an in-person room to learn, at the Bermuda Personal Marina? Yes or no? This is not judging. The point I'm making is that many of us do not take advantage and do the things that visitors will come to do. But how many people have ever been to the Personal Marina to make their own Personal Marina learn? Yes or no? Have you ever done it? Again, I'm not judging you. I'm trying to make a point here. And what's where I go with the point? How many people have ever done that? Have you ever been to the perfumery to make your own cologne or perfume? Yes or no? So we've got no since James Burgess. We've got no since Ian Brown. We've got yes since Cover Wax. We've got have it here from one guilty. But did you go and make your own Dr. Seaman? Have you been? No. Here's the point I'm making. If we don't, so, we will be able to do nothing to do in Bermuda. And that may be true. But if we don't enjoy the things that we have before us, how can we convince others to come and enjoy them? I can't just go find a place, well, I'm not in Atlanta, I can go down to Donner Street, literally, and pull the Martin Luther King Center, and do the Ebony's, and go to the film. I get the theory in Atlanta. So, I take that back. I was about to say, I don't have that, there's not that kind of history there. But, there are people who love history. Who love, you know, with the craft. My dad and I went to the Bermuda Perfumery 2 years ago. We had a book when I had a blast. If you could get to know, I wouldn't be happy with her thing. But mine would be right? I still have my ingredients. But it's just fun activity, folks. Like, if you're celebrating a birthday or an occasion, or if you want to do something different with your employees or your family, you need to, let me be clear, none of these companies are paying me for fun right now. I'm just simply trying to make a point. That there are things to do in Bermuda during the shoulder month, and it's not just golf and spa. But
After 2 minutes, as I organized 14 people to do a box for it, they said it was amazing. Folks from the USA. There you go. There you go. So again, audience, the question of the morning, what does Bermuda need to do to improve tourism? One thing you can do is ensure as many people living in Bermuda experience all that Bermuda has to offer. Bingo! Bingo, Charles! You just said, Charles, like Bermuda, the show that you do, you get locals to experience what Bermuda has to offer from the tourism. It's like, yes! Think of that, Charles. Dangerous. The first thing Bermuda needs to do to improve tourism is that locals can experience the island like a visitor would. That's what we need to do. Because if locals don't understand our product, if locals are not experiencing our product, everyone's a tourism expert. But no one even understands what visitors want. And this is why we have a few scale at Attitude. And I believe it was Charles the team when someone was first appointed to CEO of Bermuda Tourism Authority. And correct me if I'm wrong, Charles, in the audience, but I think he said something to this effect. That if you ask Bermudians what our culture is, they'll say a bunch of different things. We're not aligned. So the first step to rebuilding tourism or getting tourism to where it needs to be to attract people is getting Bermudians on board. Whether that's discount days at the kids, creating experience on the railway trails, local promotions at the perfumery, ramping up the tours, sponsored by tourism, with Titan Express and whoever else does them. And these are the things that people need to be doing. I've been privileged to travel throughout the Caribbean, to Europe, and to my home in Africa. And every experience is different. Let me bring to you that. I've lived in 7 states. All 7 states have very different cultures. Rhode Island is completely different from Alabama. Alabama is completely different from Florida. Florida is completely different from New Jersey. New Jersey is completely different from Massachusetts. Massachusetts is completely different from Georgia. First, this is the day of the South and Boston by Titan Express is true. Again, what does Bermuda need to do to improve tourism? Let's look at the audience. This is about you. 9/11 Island Girls says, I believe most Bermudians see those kind of activities as well for tourists. Our choice also depends on interest. I will do a Titan tour, but definitely not make local perfumes. Yes, it does depend on interest, but what interests you isn't necessarily what tourists are interested in. What interests you might be doing is you like to do when you travel to the U.S., for instance. A lot of tourists come to Bermuda, they look at things that you come to do. How are you Florida, for instance? Locals in Florida used to get discounts to the bean park. And I went to a bean park once. The whole time I lived in Florida, I was there 6 years. Once. For me, it's only a thought when I was growing up, we needed the bean park. Yeah, you all would have experienced that once and that was it. That's that. The truth is, many of us haven't even experienced stuff. I never experienced making perfume. And once I did, I was like, yeah, this is. It was because I would do it again. I would do it again simply because I'm like, that's a nice activity. Make a little lady come to nice, you know? Dallas. You get me? Charles Tati says, discounts for locals to visit attractions so they are informed. This is done in many countries. Yeah, I just said Florida, they give for locals discounts, Florida discounts. Yeah, it happens. Charles Augustus II says, I said for years that the answer to more tourist season goes is group is with terminal events and closed for 6 plus years that has been difficult. My hope is that the board and government allow the tourists to do their thing. I guess you tell what's the reason in that last part. We also have to get rid of the language of a tourist season and a day being paid top dollar for a trustee to be Bermuda, and you say, ask to experience this in your own 9/11.

one to note. I used to use this example when I was in working in tourism all the time. Times Square is busy on the coldest day of the year. Times Square is busy on the hottest day of the year. My point is, to 9/11 Island girls, the idea of a tourist season needs to go. Now, the challenge is this. Having worked in the tourism space, when you go to trade shows and do that first, people only see Bermuda as a beach destination. And if they visit Bermuda in January, and not hot like it is in Jamaica, they're going to be disappointed. This is why it's hard for Bermuda to rid itself of what the reputation around Bermuda is. With the fact that different group of people, you have to really sell Bermuda discipline throughout the year. So stop posting beaches. Stop posting water activities. I'm not saying those are fish things that no one can relate to, but when you post some things like the pursuing the railroad trails, the end-to-end, even though it hasn't been made, how Bermudians experience Christmas in boat shows. Those boat shows in Florida, I mean, every town has them, that's so popular, but they are crazy times. Anyway, that's the end. Mark Guy says, we first need to understand tourism belongs to Bermudians, and we need to organize and create community-based tourism products. I agree. We've got Stacy and, sorry, Penny Stephen, sorry. Penny Stephen says, when my children were young, we used to explore Bermuda like tourists on their school breaks. Yeah. Renee Sterling says, I've done most of every attraction in Bermuda, done them all throughout vacation or just spare time. Bermuda is only so small that it doesn't take much to visit an attraction. Okay? Dr. Anthony Richardson says, they have 3 days at the Maritime Museum and Dockyard during the winter months in Bermuda. Awesome place to visit as well. Dorian says, we need to be involved. We were previously known for our friendly people. Whenever we see tourists, we should interact with them. I think it should be natural, though. If it's not natural enough, then I don't think we should interact, especially if we're not really in the when I worked in Atlanta, we partnered with the bank to allow the customers to go to the museum the first weekend of each month for $5 or less. I was working on something similar for Bermuda. I mean, that's all you do. I was not interested in history as a child, but I love to experience historical tours now. I'm still not interested in making cartoon work alone, but it's a true experience to do. And if you do it with a group of people, if you're not allergic, trust me. And people are like, what's that thing they do? Drink and drink or something now, right? They do the drink and drink, and that's really popular. That's what the cartoon is like to me. Now, there's no nothing to say that. But I don't know, they have afternoon tea after. They have the tea down there after. But not drink and drink, it's drink and drink. Sorry, that was true. That was pretty good. But, yeah, it's a good thing. See, I even said it differently.

And I'm banking on all of you Bermudians that love to travel. I'm putting it all in you to ensure that our destination becomes what we visit other places for those who are potential visitors to Bermuda. Golden Sun says, some of our attractions are closed in the weekend, like the Bermuda National Gallery, but also because there's a lack of interest. Would you open an application one if you can't afford it? You need to use it, right? It's like an airline, it's not going to fly. And no one can. Mark Arthur C. Phillips says that we need to widen the channel going to St. George. We need to make the old town attractive to cruise ships coming to the east. This is one way to come to our tourism product. Well, that's the issue. People feel like cruise ships are killing. Right? FDR, for the record, I believe that means, the bank subsidized the cost for people to get into museums so that museums don't lose out. I love it. Hammer Fox is a Bermudian commentary equipment has an action to get discounts as we try to encourage Bermudians to come because we are closed weekends. All right? Thank you for that. Thank you for sharing that. Thank you for sharing that. And we've got Southern Party says, yeah, once a month the road will be promoted. Look, folks, I think we're all on the same page. I think we're all on the same page. And Bermuda is serious about tourism. We have to get serious about working with locals. Locals may not know what tourists want, but if locals get to experience what it is that you're trying to tourists, maybe they'll have a better understanding of what Bermuda has to offer. And as they say, Bermudians are the best salespeople when it comes to Bermuda. That's the daily expression brought to you by Titan Expressions. Sure, Peter Cole. So, 78% of you feel Bermuda is not doing enough to attract visitors year round. 78% of you. All right, got it. This is a good question. I'll let you be quickly, but you have other special guests that can come up. But, Dorian says, why don't government attractions close the weekends? Unit comes from the economics, right? Probably supply and demand. It's not enough interest. We've got James Burton says, I send my Bermuda photos to American friends. That's helpful. And Lincoln, that's helpful as well. We've got Suzanne Eamon says, we really need to be interested in our own country's experience because we can't sell our country to others until we have experienced it. That's your point. That's my point. And that's your point. Folks, this is your daily discussion brought to you by Titan Expressions. Show us, show them some love. Maybe a days of the year, and then we'll come back

folks talking about. All right, it is a myth. I can't believe it's not skyscraper day. Yeah, skyscraper day. Yeah, I'm a skyscraper day. So I guess the question for all of you is, what skyscraper have you ever been on? I've only been on two, I think. I think I've been on Chicago. Not sure the one in Toronto, I can't remember. But obviously, living in New York, Empire State, been there. And the one World Trade, your World Trade Center, has been that one. But which skyscraper have you been on? Have you been on a skyscraper? Yes or no? Have you ever been on a skyscraper? Let us know. Empire State and one World Trade are the ones I remember. I'm sure it's the one in Chicago. Is it this? I don't know what it's called, but I think. I think I've been in this one. I think I've been in this one in Chicago. I've been in it, but I've never been on top of it. That's in New York as well, not far from the old job. Empire State, the World Trade Center, that's the one in Canada. I'm not sure. I can't remember if I've been in that or not. But what skyscrapers have you been in? Also, I want to give a big shout out

0: to do. So back in home, very, very happy New Year and beautiful day. So if you need to, make sure you give it some birthday love. But hopefully it's a quick break. We'll come back after this break for a very special conversation. I think they're crazy about the house. Yeah. Our team's really fond of the personality. I think we'll just be back with Justin tomorrow from the Leader Fashion Show.
1: That's what.

hope I say this yesterday, I believe. All right, folks, well, welcome back to Big Surgeon Al Hartman. This is the Daily Hour brought to you by the BAC Group of Companies, HSBC, Bria, Medical Center, People's Pharmacy, and Big Lots for Hot 107.5. 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

0: everything we're doing. And along with that, I want to give thanks to everyone who continues to partner with us to ensure that we can do this and have these important community conversations like our guest today, Justin Tavares, having these conversations that are really helping us help ourselves. All right, so let's give a warmest welcome to our quarterly conversation with Justin Tavares from Bermuda Pest Control. I'm going to make that the right user.
1: Justin, happy birthday. How are you?
2: I'm good. I'm all right. How are you?
1: I'm good. Thank you.
0: Before we jump into things, I got to ask you though, which skyscrapers have you visited?
2: Europe. I'm going to visit family in Florida, and they have way too skyscrapers down there. Yeah. I mean, you're going to see more of that stuff in like Chicago. I haven't had a chance, but one day.
1: Okay. You know what, Johnson?
0: I don't know. Skyscrapers in Florida just wouldn't seem like it because it's so vulnerable for hurricanes, right? So
2: exactly.
0: Yeah. Florida's a beautiful state. I'm in my former home state. But thank you for doing this. Appreciate you stopping by. Speaking of hurricanes, but talk real quickly before we jump into the meat of the convo. Just remind people, because I've been a few months, just remind them a bit about your background and what it is you do at Bermuda Pest Control.
2: Absolutely. So I am the operations manager for Bermuda Pest Control. So one stop shop for any pest needs, termites, ants, cockroaches, rodents, birds. We help with whatever Bermuda needs, whether that's services, advice, so on.
0: Indeed. We're heading towards the end of summer, and we're moving into the busiest part of hurricane season in the Atlantic for Bermuda. Now, which pests and rodents tend to become more active around this time in Bermuda?
2: I mean, I hate to say all of them, but in reality, that's just the way it is. As summertime goes on, summertime is like the busy season for pests. They've all had, a nice winter. A lot of times we don't see the cockroaches, the ants, the rodents as much in the wintertime, and then as it warms up, they get more active. And now is like prime pest time because not only do you have the hot sun, we might be coming out of summer, but it is still hot blazes outside. So they're thriving in that regard. And then coupled with the fact that we are moving into hurricane season, like that's going to bother them up some more. So they all tend to still be extremely active around the time of year.
0: Mm-hmm.

0: teams and businesses.
1: I mean, stuff like us have always have their animals. they don't like to go outside in nasty weather. I know I don't. I know, you know, that rats and cockroaches and ants, despite that being where they're supposed to be, they also don't like being in those tough conditions. So having that high humidity, having that heavy rain drives all of those indoors into our homes, into our businesses, where ultimately we don't really want them to be.
0: Okay, so we know that hurricanes, bad weather is going to drive them into our homes. Now, some people normally just pick up some spray and think, oh, this is it, right? But what are some of the early warning signs that could indicate, sorry, that you have a regular pest problem before it develops into a large, much larger infestation?
1: So depending on the pest, you're going to see different signs. Early signs for rodents a lot of times are stuff like droppings. You might have a urine smell in an area that is the bathroom. They can be claw marks. You can see sometimes products have been chewed, especially like seasoning spices, grain products like pastas, rice. They love to go for those sorts of things. For roaches, it's going to be, again, droppings. It looks almost like pepper. And a lot of times you find them in our drawers, in the kitchens, and in the bathroom. Those are the areas where they tend to go and tend to harbor. And then for ants, you might see like one or two at first, but a lot of times they're just scouts that are trying to find a source of water or a food source or whatever they're looking for. And then, you know, left unchecked, they can bring their friends along for the ride.
0: I'll get to the audience. If you have any questions or comments for Justin, I'll get to you. If you're not ignoring you, we'll get to you. Now, prevention is always preferable when dealing with an infestation, right? What practical things should homeowners be around their properties to make them less attractive to rodents, cockroaches, and other pests? Especially, like, when you know rain and hurricanes are likely to put them in.
1: Yeah. So, the good news is, hurricane prep and insect prevention kind of go hand in hand. Because as we're moving into the hurricane months, homeowners need to be on the lookout for any cracks and crevices where further damage could be caused, or you know, rain could get in, you know, windows that aren't sealed, doors that are missing their weather stripping, that sort of thing, and fixing those as it comes along. And a lot of that is going to prevent the insects, because if you're sealing up the crack against the hurricane, well, that ant's not going to get through that way. You know, you're patching up that hole in, you know, the rocky seat or wherever. You're going to cut down on the rodents and the birds nesting. You know, you see, you know, a door without weather stripping. Well, now that cockroach can't just slide on the door. Cockroach, church worm, centipede, all those. Just making sure that having a house that's prepped for a hurricane does actually help prep against pests.
0: I'll get to the audience again if you have any questions or comments. Send them through. Now, after a hurricane, they just form. Are there particular pest problems people should be prepared for? And what should we be checking around our property once it's been produced? Like, what should we be checking for?
1: Okay. So, after a hurricane, I think we all see an uptick in ants in particular. A lot of times cockroaches and a lot of times rodents. Those are like the big three that come, you know, before a storm and especially after. So, just keeping things tidied up after a storm. I know that after a hurricane, you know, you're going to have a lot of leaf litter. It's going to be, you know, falling branches. You got leaves everywhere. And sometimes, if you've got a lot of foliage and plants, it's a pain in the butt to clean all that up. But getting all of that out of there is a good way of making the environment less habitable for those types of pests, for centipedes and earthworms. Just getting things back to normal as soon as possible and keeping that. The exterior of the property well maintained is going to help prevent different pests from getting in the first place.
0: Gotcha. Listen, got a couple of questions. Now, earlier this year, it was reported, or was it last year, you had fire ants. One thing wrong is asking, have you had many calls about fire ants?
1: So, we've had a couple of inquiries, and thankfully, none of them have been fire ants. I am proud to say that our Maple House Control has been working with the government in helping to get rid of the fire ants that we've seen. The areas where they were reported and confirmed have been treated several times, and knock on wood, last time I checked, we haven't seen any fire ants in those areas. So, if somebody thinks they might have fire ants, so use it by all means. I can't remember the email off my head, but I did write a good article with it. There is a special email that you can send your inquiries to, and the Bermuda government will check it out, and if there's a need to call in South Cyprus, we'll get the call and come treat it.
0: And can you just explain, like, the difference between, like, a regular ant and fire ant? Like, what is left that fire ant does?
1: So, besides the fact that they're not native to Bermuda, which is a huge problem in and of itself, Bermuda does its very best to keep out foreign pests, foreign invaders. The ants that we have here don't tend to bite or sting, whereas fire ants do sting. They are nasty. Growing up in Florida, fire ants were everywhere. I remember having problems at my parents' house, and so growing up with them, they're not a big deal to me. But for Bermudians that haven't had that experience, it's not fun. There's also a chance of somebody having an allergy to it, and we don't want anybody finding out the hard way that they're allergic to ants.
0: You've got Dorian and Steve. Are you aware that Spencer Peet has hit a ride across the bridge and are now found in Warwick? No, he's just been on Ferry Reef, right? I said, do you recommend any pesticides to control them?
1: Oh, I can safely say that they've moved past Warwick. We've gotten calls from every parish in Bermuda about Spencer Peet. As far as pesticides go, we use a type of granular insecticide to take care of them when we do the services. For homeowners that don't necessarily have access to that, diatomaceous earth is a nice, eco-friendly way to treat Christmas seeds. And again, the biggest part of the keeping the pest out is prevention. So making sure that doors and windows are sealed properly. One

0: voices are doing Burgess at some point in Southampton in court three. How did they, I guess, gradually, these things will happen, right? But how did they, like, if they're known to be in one area, how did they just start to appear everywhere?
1: I mean, they hitchhike, they can drop off the way. It could be picked up by a bird and dropped accidentally somewhere else. But eventually, you know, they might have been only in St. David's at one point, and then populations get bigger and bigger and bigger, and they start moving out to the other areas, and eventually now they're being found everywhere. I mean, it is still more, in my experience, more heavily concentrated on the eastern side of the island, but like I said, we've been getting calls from people in Sands. I've seen somebody mention it in Dockyard before. So they really have made their way across the entire island.
0: Tom from Texas Jackson says, are snails considered a pest? Is there an environment to be finding a way to get rid of them and or prevent them from gathering in one's yard?
1: So, snails are considered a pest. Not one that we typically treat for. But my favorite tip when it comes to snails is save your eggshells, crumble them up, and throw them in your flower beds, in your garden, in your yard, wherever. Because not only do they act as a really good fertilizer, they also are very effective at keeping snails and slugs out. Because as the snails and slugs try to crawl across the eggshells, the sharp edges cut them, and they don't like that. And so they'll avoid those areas if you've got the yard.
0: Many people will try trap, frames, or all of these defense solutions first, right? How do you know

0: goes up to your tolerance. It's at a level where you can handle it. Great. If you're seeing 20 cockroaches a day and you're like, I got this, all power to you. If you're seeing one cockroach and you're like, nope, that's too much for me, give me a call. Whenever it seems like it's getting out of hand for you personally, that's when I recommend giving up a call and having a come out and do service.
1: What's the best way to get in touch? Obviously, they can be followed

0: Instagram and Facebook are great. You can email us at info@pestinfo.pm. 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
1: I'm always learning something new with you.
0: So, a couple of questions.
1: This is personal. So, I fly around in apartments, right? It's only that one that's too smart to go in there, right? We have the Zap ones where people are putting them outside under like lawns and stuff where it zaps all this stuff. Do you recommend those kind of things? Or, people talk about animal cruelty. Do you think about animal cruelty when it comes to running 10%? Like, what is that going to be?
0: That's a fair question. Depends on who you ask, obviously, because some people consider getting rid of the pets, cruel, depending on how you do it. We've had people ask, hey, can you trap a rodent? Or, I've got lizards, can you just, safely remove them from my property? Versus people that are like, no, I want them dead. Like, whatever you got to do, if I have to, bring out a flamethrower, I will. As far as, the light traps and stuff go, if that's working for you, fantastic. Light traps can sometimes bring pests to you. I mean, if you're sitting outside and there's no other light sources nearby, and they have a higher chance of you alone than if there's, a light trap hanging there. And even inside, if it's, you know,

0: that's, you know, like visible, sometimes are attracted to that. And they'll start swimming towards that. So it's whatever works for you is what we recommend. If, again, if you're having a light trap and it's working for you and you're handling it and you feel comfortable with that, more power to you. At any point you're like, hey, this isn't really doing it for me, I want another solution, give us a call. We're happy to help. Whether that's giving a service or just giving advice.
1: James Burgess is asking, do you have bug traps such as electric traps? Can people purchase stuff from your pest control agency?
0: Okay. So we have a very limited supply of electric light traps, and they're more for commercial use. I wouldn't really recommend them for residential. But that's about all we carry as far as like electric traps go. We tend to use more of the chemicals to sort of get the job done.
1: Charles says, that's my wife. One cooperation, she wants to burn the house down.
0: That's my wife, too. I mean, this morning, again, case in point, it doesn't matter who you are, you can get past that. Mostly dead roach. And she said, you're not allowed to go on the computer and do the interview until you get rid of this roach. Like, I'm not letting you go and do anything else. I'm supposed to take the barrels.
1: I'm sorry, I'm not laughing.
0: Yeah. No, it's like,
1: I need to do sales advice. How do you treat an ant colony?
0: So, we have a few different methods. Depends on the type of ant. We use typically a combination of insecticide sprays and granules. But we also carry some ant baits that are meant for exteriors. And depending on the ant, we have different types. So, like, we have specialized bait for, say, fire ants versus the typical ants that we see in Bermuda, which are Argentine, big-headed, that sort of thing.
1: Gotcha. Well, thank you so much once again. I love these conversations and games and people got questions that, look, this is not even for me to be like, guys, I'm here, how can I help? They considered me a test once, but hey. But no, thank you, brother. I appreciate you and I look forward to the next combo because I remember when I asked people, like, what about Christmas trees? And like, I don't think Christmas trees have pets when they come to me, but that's why you have to get a DMR. I do.
0: We'll get to that. For that we'll get to that around Christmas time.
1: Yeah, but anyway, thank you so much for your conversation. So really, really helpful. And I'm really looking forward to the next one already.
0: That's great. Hey,
1: talk to you soon. All right. Justin Tavares, Bermuda Pest Control, folks. Don't frame me. No, seriously, Kevin Hurdle, I'm going to put him on the spot.

0: celebrating her 70th birthday next week. Have you heard about you just catching up with her?
1: Yeah. Plus, she's having a hard time getting up and down that few weeks. I would sure hate to see her fall.
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Alrighty, welcome back to the big show. Thanks again to Dustin Tavares for stopping by from Bermuda Bus Control. Always an awesome and engaging conversation with Justin. Folks, if you appreciate it, the discussion, make sure you give it a thumbs up. A lot of likes, if you're your friends, if you're some of your colleagues. Trust me, someone wants to know

$1,775, but assuming you can do this if you earn a regular basis. So in five of the daily plays brought to you by Bermuda City, Melbourne, where it's clear to all, bringing the whole of Bermuda City on Facebook and Twitter, actually took off the final light from the District of Canada. Are you ready? It is a new net day today, folks. Here we go. There is Hot Springs National Park.

Arkansas. It's Arkansas. Nope, not Colorado, Nicole. Nope, not Florida or California, Suzanne. Nope, not the West Coast, Arkansas. You know, as a child, I used to call Arkansas Arkansas. That's not the English language, you know what I mean? It's like, why do you do this? But yeah, it's Arkansas, Georgia. At 6'5", they were calling me Henry. But mine, Kevin, if I'm 6'5", Kevin Huddle said 17. But, we appreciate you guys being on. It's a great Saturday tournament. Let's wrap it up. But as far as this morning's discussion, hey, locals, no matter where you go, it's always better places to visit. But I'm telling you, as someone who has worked in tourism and had the privilege to travel to different places, that almost every place has something to offer visitors. It's really about figuring out what visitors you want to target and what experiences you want them to enjoy. Bermuda tourism isn't what it once was, but that doesn't mean it's still

canoe, hiking or biking a railway trail, or simply relaxing and doing nothing. Bermuda has something to offer someone, some group. You just need to figure out how to extract it and execute. As far as the conversation,

and family person. They may appreciate nature, but no one wants to shoot the only way to see nature. That's the answer. But the information he shares with us is extremely helpful for me. And I do remember a time that I sent a piece for only a chest in this video instead. I've heard about their sense of these place, and I hope I never have to experience one. But folks, if you want to avoid them, just get up justice. Not only will you provide these solutions, but they offer you solutions that can come to your house and offer you advice and actually provide you a service. So, get up from the best you can. All right, let's see if you can get an inspiration. And this is from my book, The Journey Within. And this quote says, it's okay to look within when seeking solutions to the problems that we're facing.

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All right, folks. Time to head out, but do not forget to subscribe on our website, follow us on all of our social media channels to stay up to date with all that we have going on. 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As always, we appreciate you. We love you and we thank you for making part of what you're doing in the team. If all goes well, we'll be back to do this again with you tomorrow. I'm Jamal Hartman. Please do make it a safe and a great day. We are in doubt. Peace.

of a giant storm in the hurricane weather center. No watches, no warnings, and so no advisories in effect for Bermuda now. Satellite loop indicating very quiet weather throughout much of the western Atlantic. Partly cloudy skies prevail. Looking at Bermuda with a surface radar this morning. Just some isolated rain showers running about 65, 70 miles out to the north of Bermuda. Also about 75 miles or more east to southeast of Hamilton. But at the current time, the shower activity is moving very slowly, maybe a slight drift from north to south. In the meantime, the tropics also expect to stay quiet. We have multiple tropical waves. They're leaving the west coast of Africa. Right now, we've got one wave over the central Atlantic, another wave over the eastern Atlantic, both of which are expected to be insignificant. No tropical depressions or storms forecast for the Atlantic Gulf of Mexico and Caribbean Sea then for the next two or more weeks. We have a high pressure system located now on top of the northwest Atlantic, which will give way to a weak cold front approaching here over the weekend with some increasing westerly winds with that. And then after that, come moves in here on Monday, we'll follow up with drier, settled weather next week. So next week's weather looks to be looking better. But for now, our forecast calling on skies here at Reserve Reclining for today through Saturday, with only a 20% chance of a 1% shower. But then on Sunday, with the approaching cold front, cloudy and a 70% chance of rain and thunder showers. So you can see clearly Saturday the nice and two weekend days otherwise. In the meantime, high daily, 87 Fahrenheit, 31 Celsius, low slightly, 80 Fahrenheit, 27 Celsius. Today's winds, like

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1: Tell me, baby, do you want
2: to? Doing the worst fight. Get the reverse. Stop. Stop. My first. 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Damn.
3: I ain't tripping up. Tripping up.
2: Tripping my first fight. Do the first. Tipping. Put it. In it. Put it in it.
3: I'm tripping up.
2: Tripping up. Tripping my first flight. Tripping up.

0: doing it first, like, let the reverse, stop, pick them up first, stop, you did it first, like, doing it first, damn.
1: I'm tripping up,
0: pick them up first, like, he did it first,
2: he did it first, he did it first, he did it first, he did it first.

0: Bermuda. 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And I'm Maya Palacio. Government is putting between $8 and $10 million into converting Channel House in St. David's into a 60-bed transitional care facility aimed directly at easing critical bed pressure at the King Edward Memorial Hospital. The facility will take patients who are medically fit to leave acute hospital care but cannot yet safely return home or move into long-term care. Health Minister Kim Wilson says that could be because families need time for home modifications or medical equipment, or because patients are still waiting for an appropriate care placement.
1: Right now, acute care beds at KEMH are consistently occupied by individuals who no longer require hospital-level care but have nowhere appropriate to go. In many cases, this does not mean that a family is unwilling to have their loved one return home. Rather, there may be practical barriers that need to be addressed before a safe transition can occur. For example, a family may need to complete minor home renovations, such as installing ramps or other accessibility modifications to allow their loved one to move safely around the home.
0: But Channel House is not an immediate fix. Officials say the facility will not be ready for several months, and admission to its roughly 60 beds will be determined on a case-by-case basis. The redevelopment will be funded through the Bermuda Housing Corporation, while government says money to operate the facility has already been allocated in this year's budget.
2: We're still working on the final designs and makeups of each room, but we're anticipating sometime in the next 8 to 12, 14 months.
0: What is not yet known is exactly how many employees the facility will

0: require, with the Department of Health and Bermuda Hospital Board expected to operate it jointly.
1: And it's going to really assist with the challenges that the hospital have had with regard to patients that are fit to go home and know where to go. And it's going to free up a lot of space. So this was talked about, discussed, and we figured this was the best thing for Bermuda at this time.
0: In other news, more than half of Bermuda students with asthma missed school because of the condition last year, and only 39% were considered to have their asthma properly under control. Those figures come from the 2025-26 Bermuda Student Asthma Registry, as registration now opens for the new school year. The data shows 57% of students with asthma missed school, 29 were admitted to hospital for asthma-related concerns, and around 1 in 5 reported suffering an asthma attack. There were also concerns around treatment. 43% of students either did not have a spacer or were using one incorrectly. And while 67% believe their asthma was well controlled, more than half of that group still missed school, suggesting their condition was not being managed as effectively as they thought. Health officials say children with properly controlled asthma should be able to participate fully in school and sports without missing days because of the condition. Parents and guardians are now being urged to register or update their children's information on the 2026-27 Bermuda Student Asthma Registry. And closing out, Bermuda is marking its third anniversary with continued growth and a new milestone at the Alegre International Airport. The airline says its August passenger load factor reached 77.1%, while its customer satisfaction score remains above 70. Bermuda has also now taken over its own ground handling operations in Bermuda, with its staff managing aircraft, baggage, and customer service on the ground. To mark the anniversary, the airline is offering 30% off base fares on all routes from September 3rd to the 5th using the code BIRTHDAY3. And that is your Inter-Island Communications News Brief. 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I'm Maya Palacio. Please remember to buckle your helmets and drive safely, Bermuda.

Nails fresh up, ear dress up, money set up, no pressure. 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

Mark, Pastor Rami Ross, the Chai Shoulder, the Hurricane Weather Center. That's Colonel John Marcello, who's been attending Party Flying Skies by a large shift throughout the Western Atlantic Federal Caucus of most declining skies, and from the Bermuda Weather Service there, and I think it's much shallower too. That which is occurring now mostly is running about 70 miles out to the north and northwest of Hamilton. We will be only slowly south-southeast, so we can roll over flow about 5 to 10 miles an hour. Flying in fact, very quiet, looking at rate of forecast miles. Once again, we sit between the northwest Atlantic transfer system north of us, and we close the low pressure cold front as approaching off the northeast U.S. coast here on Thursday. That far more likely to be pushing down southeast, right in the area right here, with wind and showers likely on Friday night. Over the weekend, it looks like a pattern of solid Friday night. I have periods of showers, some thunder showers, gusty winds of 25 miles an hour. Then overall this week is a high pressure system building in Canada, providing us with less humidity, cooler, dry, breezy weather next week. It's so quiet, probably that should be over the Atlantic Basin, but

for today, through the weekend, to remain generally cloudy along with just a 15% chance of a slight shower and cloudy, and a 30% chance on Saturday, 50% Saturday night, and Sunday chance of rain. We're talking about temperatures each and every afternoon, camping out at around 87 Fahrenheit, 31 Celsius, the lows.

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1: 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Sweet.

I'm not a big place. I'm not a big place. I'm not a big place. I'm not a big place. I'm not a big place. I'm not a big place. I'm not a big place. I'm not a big place. I'm not a big place. I'm not a big place. I'm not a big place. I'm not a big place. I'm not a big place. I'm not a big place. I'm not a big place. I'm not a big place. I'm not a big place. I'm not a big place. I'm not a big place. I'm not a big place. I'm not a big place. I'm not a big place. I'm not a big place. I'm not a big place. I'm not a big place. I'm not a big place. I'm not a big place. I'm not a big place. I'm not a big place. I'm not a big place. I'm not a big place. I'm not a big place. I'm not a big place. I'm not a big place. I'm not a big place. I'm not a big place. I'm not a big place. I'm not a big place. I'm not a big place. I'm not a big place. I'm not a big place. I'm not a big place. I'm not a big place. I'm not a big place. I'm not a big place. I'm not a big place. I'm not a big place. I'

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0: 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And I'm Maya Palacio. Government is putting between $8 and $10 million into converting Channel House in St. David's into a 60-bed transitional care facility aimed directly at easing critical bed pressure at the King Edward Memorial Hospital. The facility will take patients who are medically fit to leave acute hospital care but cannot yet safely return home or move into long-term care. Health Minister Kim Wilson says that could be because families need time for home modifications or medical equipment, or because patients are still waiting for an appropriate care placement.
1: Right now, acute care beds at KEMH are consistently occupied by individuals who no longer require hospital-level care but have nowhere appropriate to go. In many cases, this does not mean that a family is unwilling to have their loved one return home. Rather, there may be practical barriers that need to be addressed before a safe transition can occur. For example, a family may need to complete minor home renovations, such as installing ramps or other accessibility modifications to allow their loved one to move safely around the home.
0: But Channel House is not an immediate fix. Officials say the facility will not be ready for several months, and admission to its roughly 60 beds will be determined on a case-by-case basis. The redevelopment will be funded through the Bermuda Housing Corporation, while government says money to operate the facility has already been allocated in this year's budget.
2: We're still working on the final designs and makeups of each room, but we're anticipating sometime in the next 8 to 12, 14 months.
0: What is not yet known is exactly how many employees the facility will require, with the Department of Health and Bermuda Hospital Board expected to operate it jointly.
2: And it's going to really assist with the challenges that the hospital have had with regard to patients that are fit to go home and know where to go. And it's going to free up a lot of space. So this was talked about, discussed, and we figured this was the best thing for Bermuda at this time.
0: In other news, more than half of Bermuda students with asthma missed school because of the condition last year, and only 39% were considered to have their asthma properly under control. Those figures come from the 2025-26 Bermuda Student Asthma Registry, as registration now opens for the new school year. The data shows 57% of students with asthma missed school, 29 were admitted to hospital for asthma-related concerns, and around 1 in 5 reported suffering an asthma attack. There were also concerns around treatment. 43% of students either did not have a spacer or were using one incorrectly. And while 67% believe their asthma was well controlled, more than half of that group still missed school, suggesting their condition was not being managed as effectively as they thought. Health officials say children with properly controlled asthma should be able to participate fully in school and sports without missing days because of the condition. Parents and guardians are now being urged to register or update their children's information on the 2026-27 Bermuda Student Asthma Registry. And closing out, Bermuda is marking its third anniversary with continued growth and a new milestone at the Alloway International Airport. The airline says its August passenger load factor reached 77.1%, while its customer satisfaction score remains above 70. Bermuda has also now taken over its own ground handling operations in Bermuda, with its staff managing aircraft, baggage, and customer service on the ground. To mark the anniversary, the airline is offering 30% off base fares on all routes from September 3rd to the 5th using the code BIRTHDAY3. And that is your Inter-Island Communications News Brief. 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I'm Maya Palacio. Please remember to buckle your helmets and drive safely, Bermuda.

Miami Gross is Chinese Woman, the Hurricane Weather Center, where currently our satellite loop is indicating partly fine skies over most of the western Atlantic. Nothing of real importance going on. The winds are light easterly at the current time, and you're going to check the Bermuda Weather Service radar, not indicating more than just two isolated rain showers within 250 miles of Hamilton. Most of the shower activity now is located well to our south and currently moving towards the southeast away from us with the low level winds at about 10 miles an hour. Though there are some showers here in St. David's, and so you can't rule out the possibility of a stray shower. The mist can be faced out here over the course of the next few days, and the often over the next several days, we'll have a high pressure center located now over the northwest Atlantic, interacting with low pressure front coming in from the northwest. One cold front is going to make its way through our area this weekend, which will help to increase our chances of showers. That's the way it's Saturday, even more on Sunday. Sunday looks like about a 40% chance of cloudy skies with showers, maybe a thunder shower. And then over on next week, in the front stack mirror just to our south, the weather continues to unsettle. They'll be fine, and along with a few intermittent showers. But the delays forecast models to see if anything tropical wise is going to be occurring. Nothing really of any importance for the next 2 weeks. Delays forecast models do not suggest any tropical depression or storm forming in the Atlantic, the Gulf of Mexico, and the Caribbean Sea. We've got multiple tropical waves that are coming across from Africa. One in particular now at about 30 west of the eastern Atlantic is big, but because high-level winds over the tropical region is relatively strong for this time of year, none of these tropical waves are going to significantly develop. Here's a forecast then. Through Saturday, skies are very cloudy with a 15 to 20% wide scattered shower. And the overnight low temperature, 81 Fahrenheit, 27 Celsius. The highs are 87 Fahrenheit, 31 Celsius. Sunday, cloudy. It's a 40-50% chance of rain. Cold front and a high of 86 Fahrenheit, 30

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